And like just about all of Bach's sacred music, they were meant for a specific time and place, but continue to resonate with our own time and place. Hanelin Haydn Society Artistic Director Harry Christopher stops in to talk about this remarkable body of pieces coming up on the Bach Hour.

The cantata number 108 by Bach, performed by Bach Collegium Japan and director Masaaki Suzuki. The soloists included alto Robin Blaze, tenor James Gilchrist, and bass Dominic Werner. There's a lot we don't know about Bach and the life he lived, but one thing is certain: the man was organized. He had a way of

The momentum picks up a bit more on the words, "Thereupon will your light burst forth as the red dawn of morning." And finally, a fully charged, vigorous character takes hold on the words, "The glory of the Lord will embrace you." So from those first tentative notes, symbolizing the weakness and sadness of hunger, to that final outburst of strength, Bach takes us through the actual experience of transformation from frailty to health. The recitatives and arias that follow that opening chorus begin by praising the divine for abundance and hoping to follow the example of generosity. An aria for the bass soloist provides that New Testament bookend to the opening chorus, once again reminding believers of the importance of generosity. And an aria for the soprano takes us to that trademark intimacy Bach often builds into his cantatas as the soloist expresses humility and thanks over the accompaniment of two unison recorders.

sind im Geiste für und für sie.